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Oh.

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And it's a short story from before the world began. From a time when there was no earth, no land. Only air and birds everywhere. But the thing was, there was no place to land. Because there was no land. So they just circled around and around. Because this was before the world began. And the sound was deafening. Songbirds were everywhere. Billions and billions and billions of birds. And one of these birds was a lark. And one day her father died. And this was a really big problem, because what should they do with the body? And there was no place to put the body because there was no earth.

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She decided to bury her father in the back of her own head. And this is the beginning of memory. Because before this, no one could remember a thing. They were just constantly flying in circles. Constantly flying in huge circles.

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1: 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Trombone and guitar.
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8: Yes, we're back here!
9: Yes, he's gone.
10: Sweet back!
7: You only got one good ear left, boy. You
11: wanna
7: save it? You
11: wanna
7: talk?
11: All brother died. Open over the door.

0: stay in that system. I'm telling you to stay in the system because to do otherwise is to, in fact, bring down upon you, me, and every other identifiable black person in this country genocide.
1: But we're already in, like, this genocide.
0: I understand what you're saying, but I'm also telling you that there are limitations as long as the system remains in some form of viability. There are some limitations upon how far anything can go in this country that could amount to genocide. If you would point out to me, for instance, you say, well, in 1942, they took some 100,000 Japanese Americans and just put them in the concentration camps. Or if you'd say to me also that right now there seems to be undeniable evidence that there is established within this nation 6 or 7 large detention quarters, that there has been some suggestion that Washington intends to put obstreperous black Americans or others who tend to fight against the system in. I'd have to

accept that you're right about it, but I'm also saying to you that there's been some victories won by the use of the courts. Let's take the Chicago incident involving the Black Panthers. Because of the system, the charges against the Black Panthers there had subsequently to be dropped. Now, the system did not move from that point to prosecute those that in the report of the grand jury said had actually done the shooting and the murder. But at least it went a step further than it would have if you didn't have some kind of viable system here. In the absence of it, not only would you have had Fred Hampton dead and the others charged in court, or maybe some others dead also, but certainly having to face first-degree murder charges, but also you would have had a general reign of terror of indiscriminate murdering of those who happen to be black or to differ with the system. And this country is, I would have to admit to,

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1: Practically every great leader was a man whose achievements were largely inspired by a woman. 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
1: What'd you say? 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

0: 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The verdict was the blues but out get off but
1: how. MC Paul Barman. Came here to make the coolest, funniest, smartest songs with Prince Paul.
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So having one continuous thing which just goes between. I mean, my experience of making mixtapes, when I've made mixtapes, I put sketches of beats in, sketches of songs, haven't been finished, just blended it all together, and that's very much what this is. I think one of the problems with the whole, you know, classical music existing in this day and age is that I just don't think people know about where to start with it, you know. It's quite intimidating and it's quite sort of, you know, you have to be into it.

rock on, eh. 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
2: He's always so deep.
1: All that stuff about life, how we should, everybody should love each other.
2: He's wonderful.
1: You know, he's telling us heavy original things.
2: He's very heavy. He's always been heavy.
3: What did you think the significance of the Rolls Royce was?
4: I think that represents his car.
3: Really?

Ghetto Freaks explodes on the screen with excitement never before shown in a motion picture. Ghetto Freaks exposes the sensuous facts of taking over a white commune and turning the white chicks into soul sisters.

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lies in your left ear, competing with set it off in the right. 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

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Just that. 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
1: Look,

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5: 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Our experienced and highly trained crews continue to make progress as safely as they can.
6: For more information, press 9.

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1: 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Given the distances needed to travel from the far reaches of space, the energy requirements would exceed a spacecraft's capabilities.
0: Conventional wisdom.

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1: When are we going to get together and have a drink? That's what I want to know.
0: I don't know. When are we going to get together and have a drink? She should be down at the weekend, I think.
1: As long as he promises not to throw up on me. No, I think flogging a dead horse on that one, I think. No.
0: All right.
1: Okay, thanks for phoning, sweetheart. And you. Bye.

0: asked me.
1: Come to try to milk and
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1: Right,
0: I said no.
1: Where I am, you know what I mean?
0: Yeah, but obviously, if it's rotted, it's rotted. All right?
1: All right, so I'll put one more in anyway.
0: Right, you're gonna drop it in?
1: I'll drop it in first thing in the morning.
0: All right, nice.
1: All right, then.
0: And put it in an envelope, just in case.
1: You're not there.
0: Yeah, don't, and put your name on it and everything.
1: I'll tell them, I'll
0: All right, okay, later, bye.

n'accepte pas la fleur blanche. 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

from the ridiculous to the sublime, and from the noisy swamp to the deep, quiet wood, and that incomparably beautiful voice of the thrush. Flute-like, it's described, but it's much richer than that, it seems to me, for all its purity. Here's the wood thrush. You often hear him sing close by and then be answered by another thrush off in the distance. Notice how he starts each of his arpeggios at the beginning of the call in a different key, going higher in the scale each time and then descending again. Here he starts low. A series of calls, all variations, no two alike,

There's no instrument you can compare it with, the complexity of the song and the rich fullness of the voice itself. Here it's reduced in speed again to 1/4. Notice the weird background sounds. Of course, all the other birds you hear are singing 4 times slower, too, and 2 octaves lower than normal. Gives an eerie effect, like sounds in the tropics. Listen.

And now, a weird but enchanting sound new to human ears. Professor Kellogg and I tried this in the laboratory as an experiment. The sound of the wood thrush played at 1/8 speed. We were so fascinated by the results that we recorded it. If a person heard what you'll hear now without being told beforehand what it is, I doubt if he'd ever be able to tell what produces the music.

0: Promise you will never tell them what a secret is?
1: Oh, a secret is what no one knows. What is the answer to the whole scheme of things? To know the answer, to know. The answer stands as kingdoms fall. There is no answer. There is none at all. None at all.